0: logs. Press the B button to skip the story. Inside Elijah Gale's apartment building, Elijah Gale is a young computer engineer sitting at his computer terminal in his apartment.
1: Oczywiście znajomość angielskiego wymagana, jeśli chcemy rozumieć historię. 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
0: The apartment is a bit of a mess, with tools and equipment strewn around. The computer terminal is a nest of wires and cables. Outside of the small, round window, we see a dismal cityscape of identical apartment buildings. Elijah says, computer, connect me to Midori Raceway. The terminal displays neural link activated. Connecting. Bio authentication for user, Elijah Gale. Complete. Connected to Midori Raceway. An animated avatar appears on the screen. He is a small pink cartoon of a man wearing a racing suit and helmet.
1: Tutaj nawet zostały wprowadzone opisy awatarów, które domyślnie nie są opisane w historii, czyli jak wyglądają te postacie, awatary i w ogóle. To jest całkiem miły gest.
0: Jelly says, welcome to Midori Raceway. I'm Jelly, your personal concierge. Elijah says, hi Jelly. Jelly says, yeah, hi. Are you going to place a bet or not? Elijah says, sorry. It's my first time here. Can you recommend something? Jelly says, I'm a concierge, not a babysitter. Hundreds of cryptic listings for races appear on the terminal. Jelly says, whenever you're ready. Elijah says, UMM. 50 credits on orange in race 34E493X. An image of a sporty, orange racing rig appears on the terminal. It looks like a flying car with jet engines. The orange color matches Elijah's jumpsuit. The terminal displays 50 credits withdrawn. Jelly says, great choice. Elijah says, really? Elijah says, it's just that this is my last. Jelly says, don't care. Bet placed. Race starts in 5, 4. The terminal displays switching to time dilated viewer. Aborted. Jelly says, ah. Elijah says, what? Jelly says, the orange rig just flamed. Elijah says, any chance that's a good thing? Jelly says, only if you didn't want that 50 credits. Elijah says, they were my last. Jelly says, still don't care. Elijah says, is there anything I can do? Jelly says, you? No. If you were a master daemon rather than, and I'm just guessing here, a nobody. Jelly says, I could jack the rig and you could race it. Elijah says, I could do that. Jelly says, unlikely. Elijah says, when I was at Okina Fab, I used to test rigs all the time. Jelly says, well, we haven't had a good crash in a while. And I would enjoy seeing your brains fried into your neural link. Jelly says, I'll do it. Transferring orange rig. The terminal displays rig transferred. Elijah says, how do I? The terminal displays switching to time dilated interface. Neural rhythm sync activated. Jelly says, good luck. When you explode, try and make it pretty. Loading mission, this tutorial uses these buttons, left trigger, left shoulder button, right trigger, left trigger, press any keyboard key to hear the keyboard controls. Done loading. Press the A button to continue, or the B button to go back.
1: Czyli przyciski, jakie mamy na klawiaturze albo na gamepadzie.
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1: O, i teraz mogę nacisnąć cokolwiek na gamepadzie.
0: Loading mission. This tutorial uses these buttons. Left trigger. Left shoulder button. Right shoulder button. Right trigger. Left trigger. Press any keyboard key to hear the keyboard controls.
1: Jakiś błąd jest chyba, albo ja coś zmieniłem, ale chyba jakiś błąd, bo tu powinno być, że A używa. 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Zaraz zobaczcie, o co chodzi.
0: Elijah has jacked his neural interface into the sequence. He is now piloting the orange rig on a ribbon-like racetrack which twists and bends through a dreamlike skyscape. There are 5 other rigs on the track with him, all ready to start the race. First listen to the audio cues, then repeat the pattern in time with the music.
1: Musimy powtarzać.
0: Repeat the pattern with the A button.
1: O, jest klawisz A.

0: For the hi-hat, repeat the pattern with the right trigger. For the bass drum, use the left trigger. For the clap, use the right shoulder button. For the snare, use the left shoulder button.
1: I to są klawisze, przynajmniej główne.
0: The right trigger. The left trigger. The right shoulder button. The left shoulder button. Elijah Gale says, Jelly, am I doing this right? When I stay in sync, I go faster. Jelly says, have you tried not staying in sync? Elijah Gale says, what? No, hang on, we're off again.

0: I to jest koniec tutoriala.
1: Results. Mission complete. Gold medal. Earned 50 credits. Mission objective. Finish in first place. Finished in first place. Click the right stick for more details.
0: Teraz możesz wcisnąć prawy analog, żeby zobaczyć więcej szczegółów. O, 81%. Tylko trafności, nie wiem dlaczego.
1: Top speed 126%. Best combo 40. 9 synchronized judgments. 27 great judgments. 4 good judgments. 0 bad judgments. 0 misses. 0 out of 0 holds. Mission complete. Gold medal. Earned 50 credits. Mission objective. Finish in first place. Story screen. The terminal display is switching to standard time interface. Elijah says, Jelly, I smoked them all. Did you see it? Jelly says, I did. Not exactly the inferno of death I was hoping for. Elijah says, I'm happy to disappoint you. The terminal displays danger. Data surge detected. Elijah feels a shock through the data port on his temple. Elijah says, Arg, what was that? Jelly says, what was what? Elijah says, the. Never mind. What should I do with the orange rig? Jelly says, keep it. A gift from Midori Raceway. Elijah says, UMM, okay. Mission selection, a grid of
0: missions. Okay, czyli teraz mamy drugą misję, ale spróbujmy to przejść na wyższym poziomie trudności.
1: Gold medal, there is a mission to the right. Click the right stick for more. Mission difficulty change to challenge. A simple job, Elijah's last 50 credits, a tutorial, not yet complete, there is a mission to the right.
0: O, i spróbujemy zrobić ją na wyższym poziomie trudności, zaraz zobaczycie, jaka jest różnica.
1: Loading mission, mission objective, finish in first place. Elijah has jacked his neural interface into the sequence. He is now piloting the orange rig on a ribbon-like racetrack which twists and bends through a dreamlike skyscape. There are 5 other rigs on the track with him, all ready to start the race. First listen to the audio cues, then repeat the pattern in time with the music. For the kick drum, repeat the pattern with the A button.

0: For the hi-hat, repeat the pattern with the right trigger. For the bass drum, use the left trigger. For the clap, use the right shoulder button. For the snare, use the left shoulder button.
1: O, coś nie zaliczyło mi. Nie wiem dlaczego. Jakiś nic był.
0: The right trigger. The left trigger. The right shoulder button. The left shoulder button. Elijah Gale says, Jelly, am I doing this right? When I stay in sync, I go faster. Jelly says, have you tried not staying in sync? Elijah Gale says, what? No, hang on, we're off again.

For the hi-hat, repeat the pattern with the right trigger. For the bass drum, use the left trigger. For the clap, use the right shoulder button. For the snare, use the left shoulder button.

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The left trigger. The right shoulder button. The left shoulder button. Elijah Gale says, Jelly, am I doing this right? When I stay in sync, I go faster. Jelly says, have you tried not staying in sync? Elijah Gale says, what? Nope, hang on, we're off again.

0: Ajajajajaj, jeden zły wcisnąłem. 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A simple job, a tutorial, not yet complete. There is a mission to the left. Kolejny tutorial, to ja nam pokazuję, gdzie są misje, czyli misja po lewej stronie i tak dalej. Czyli kolejny tutorial.
1: Story screen. The terminal displays incoming chat request from everyone's friend. Accept. Elijah notices that everyone's friend doesn't have a camera feed. Instead, there is only logo for a corporation named Neopresence, which features an Egyptian ankh.
0: O, powiem wam, że teraz uruchomiłem tę grę po jakimś czasie, gdzie wyszło kilka aktualizacji i widzę troszkę zmian nawet w samym tekście i jest więcej opisów tych rzeczy. To jest bardzo fajne, naprawdę, bardzo mi się podoba.
1: Elijah says, who's this? The terminal display is connected. Everyone's friend says Elijah Gale. Already a legend? Elijah says, just lucky, I guess. Everyone's friend says, just lucky. Modest, too. Everyone's friend, at your service. Elijah says, everyone's friend? Everyone's friend says, how would you feel about doing a little job for me? Simple data delivery. Low profile. I'll even overlook the stolen rig. Elijah says, stolen? The raceway concierge said. Everyone's friend says, jelly? That old corruption? Still getting his kicks harassing humans, I see. Don't worry about it. How does 50 credits sound? Elijah says, it sounds great, but the rig is stolen? Everyone's friend says, rigs change hands all the time. My lips are sealed. It's a simple data delivery job. Elijah says, you keep saying that, but I don't know anything about data delivery. Everyone's friend says, keep up, kid. You think Damon's pull in the kilo credits just for racing? Elijah says, oh. Everyone's friend says, if you do well, you won't have to gamble your last paycheck ever again? Elijah says, how do you know about that? I mean, I do need credits, but... Everyone's friend says, I'm taking that as a yes. Sending the contract now. The terminal displays contract available. Neural code sign required. Elijah says, the terminal displays code sign accepted. Switching to time dilated interface. Neural rhythm sync activated. Elijah hears one last thing before entering Damon's space. Everyone's friend says, your life's about to change, kid. Loading mission. This tutorial uses these buttons. Left stick right, right stick left, right stick right. Press any keyboard key to hear the keyboard controls. Done loading. Press the A button to continue. Loading mission. This tutorial uses these keys, E, R, U, I. Press any gamepad button to hear the gamepad control. Loading mission. This tutorial uses these buttons.
0: Okej, okay, czyli pogramy right, kolejne right, cztery klawisze nam right, doszły. Right, press any keyboard także key będziecie teraz mogli controls. Zobaczyć, o co chodzi. Już jedziemy.
1: 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For the scratch down sound, tap the right stick to the right.

For the scratch-up sound, tap the left stick to the right. 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

0: 125% speed. Results. Mission complete. Gold medal. Earned 50 credits. Mission objective. Finish the race. Click the right stick for more details. Story screen. The terminal displays switching to standard time interface. Everyone's friend says I knew you had the brain for this. Elijah says that was tough. Everyone's friend says listen, you're a daemon now. Corporations pay good money to handle their data like this. The terminal displays contact information received. The Margrave. Everyone's friend says here's some contact information for someone else that might want your help. Elijah says the Margrave? Got it, thanks. Everyone's friend says and here's some more free advice, not every corporation is as friendly as me. If you want to make it in this business, you have to hustle. Mission selection. Rig upgrades unlocked. Press the Y button now to open upgrades.
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0: 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You have 0 stat point. Purchase a stat point for 100 credits. You currently have 0 stat points and 250 credit. Health stat point. Purchase a stat. Purchase a point for 100 credits. Vertical menu with 2 items. No button. Yes button. Press the purchased. You currently have 1 stat points and 1 health stat point. Purchase a stat. Purchase a point. No button. Yes button. Purchased. You currently have 2 stat points. Top speed stat point. Acceleration stat point allocation. Allocated 1 out of 2 possible points in acceleration. Top speed stat point allocation. Cornering stat point allocation. 0 out of 2 points allocated to cornering. Reduces slowing from turning. Good for maintaining speed on curves. You have 1 stat points available to spend.
1: Dobra, na razie zostawimy.
0: Press left and purchase a stat health stat point allocation. The Fast and the Curious, a simple job, a tutorial, Daemon Hustle, not yet complete.
1: O, tutaj mamy poboczne zadanie.
0: There is a mission below.
1: Tu mamy zadanie poboczne u góry, które w sumie zrobimy, bo to jest zadanie takie dodatkowe przy użyciu tego, co się już nauczyliśmy.
0: Story screen. The terminal display is connecting to everyone's friend. Accepted. Everyone's friend says Elijah Gale, my favorite ex-gambler Daemon. What can I do for you? Elijah says, do you mind if I hassle you for another job? Everyone's friend says you're going to need other clients eventually, but sure. There's somebody I need some information on. Everyone's friend says let's call it data collection. I'll give you an address, and you collect the data as accurately as you can. Loading mission, mission objective, miss fewer than 29 notes, bonus objective, hit notes with 85% accuracy,
1: 85% accuracy
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1: Done loading. To jest bonusowe. Dobra, spróbujemy to przejść.
0: Or the B button to go

0: Results. 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
1: Na ultra to może nie będę na razie próbował, bo to jednak trzeba spędzić troszkę czasu.
0: A simple job, the fast and the curious.
1: Tu mamy kolejny tutorial, widzicie, już jesteśmy ileś czasu w grze, a dalej mamy tutoriale.
0: Story screen. The terminal displays connecting to the Margrave. Accepted. The Margrave, like everyone's friend, doesn't have a video feed. Instead, there is just a sporty red logo for Tenzin Hypernational Corporation. The Margrave says hello, who are you? Why are you pestering me? Elijah says everyone's friend referred me to you. You need racers? The Margrave says the Margrave prefers daemons with a little more experience. Elijah says everyone's friend seemed to think I've got the right talent. The Margrave says and you have talent, do you, darling? Elijah says I do. The Margrave says the Margrave can look things up as well as everyone's friend. Let's see. The terminal displays subject, Elijah Gale. Born, February 9, 2048. Education, Southdale University. Employment history, Okina Fabrication, QA Engineer. Current employment, none. Dependents, none. Status, single. Pod stack, S22/92-1244. The Margrave says you're an unemployed engineer. You lost your job to an AI originally designed for walking dogs. Elijah says in my defense, that AI revolutionized dog walking. The Margrave says you're too late, anyway. I already awarded the contract. Elijah says, aren't you curious if I'd be faster? The Margrave says I'm always curious, my dear, but the contract's signed. Elijah says let me sign, too. If I'm faster, I'll take half what you're paying them. The Margrave says I do enjoy a contest. The terminal displays contract available. Neural code sign required. Elijah says get your credits ready. Loading mission, mission objective, finish in first place. Done loading. Press the A button to continue, or the B button to go back. Elijah has jacked his neural interface into the address in the Margrave's contract. The other daemon is on the track, just ahead of Elijah. The Margrave says that rig of yours has a speed boost, I assume? The Margrave says I hope you know how to use it, or you don't stand a chance. Hit notes to fill the boost power meter. First place. Now hold the B button to speed boost. Notes are removed from the track. While using speed boost, gain boost power and use speed boosts to win the race.
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1: No i takim sposobem na pierwszym miejscu dojechaliśmy spokojnie.
0: Mission complete. Gold medal. Earned 50 credits. Mission objective. Finish in first place. Finished in first place. Click the right stick for more details. Press the A button to continue. Story screen. The terminal displays connecting. Elijah says, do you still prefer your daemons with experience? The Margrave says, never question my decisions. Get out. The terminal displays connection dropped. Mission selection. Speed boost unlocked. The speed boost ability allows you to accelerate and skip over notes at the cost of boost power. Hold the B button to boost. Speed boost works well on straight sections of track. Press any button to continue.
1: Czy on działa najlepiej na prostych, nie na zakrętach? 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
0: mission
1: nie wyjdzie.
0: Selection. A grid of missions. Standard difficulty. Selected the fast and the curious. A tutorial. Gold medal. There are missions below to the left to the right.
1: O, click, czyli right jest dużo tych misji.
0: Fresh meat. A tutorial. The fast and the Margrave contracts. Not yet complete and bonus objective not complete. There is a mission to the left. Story screen. The terminal displays incoming chat request from the Margrave. The Margrave says, I'm almost ready to forgive you for interrupting me earlier. Elijah says, okay. The Margrave says, if you behave yourself, I may have another job for you. This is a time-sensitive delivery. Loading mission, mission objective.
1: To są dodatkowe misje, możemy na tym zarobić. 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
0: Press the A button to continue.
1: Dobra, spróbujmy. Nie wiem, jak to nam wyjdzie. 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
1: Okej, nie mam zaliczonego chyba, ale tylko na... Mission objective. Tylko na srebrny.
0: Bonus objective. 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Complete. Click the right stick for more details. Press the A button to continue. Mission selection. A grid of missions. Standard difficulty. Selected the Margrave contracts, silver medal, and bonus objective complete. There is a mission to the left. Click the right stick for more.
1: W każdej grze tak naprawdę podobnie, że ileś tam razy się ją przejedzie i uczy się po prostu nowej trasy. 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
0: Not yet complete. There is a mission above. Story screen. The terminal displays connecting. Jelly says welcome to Midori Raceway. I'm Jelly, you're, oh, it's you. Elijah says hi Jelly. Jelly says aren't you tired of this yet? Elijah says I'm still at it. In fact, thanks to you, things are going pretty well for me. Jelly says erase me, now. The terminal displays incoming chat request from Cade. Somebody named Cade contacts Elijah, and their camera feed appears on the terminal. Cade has got wiry braided hair, no eyebrows, and a smiley tattooed on the side of his face. Elijah can't decide if Cade doesn't care what people think of him, or if Cade wants to purposely freak people out. Cade says hey, fresh meat? You here for the Bukowski open contract? Elijah says what's that? Cade says a contract that's open to all. Winners get paid. You don't have to waste time begging the corporations for jobs. Elijah says Jelly, can you queue me up? Jelly says it's what I live for. The terminal displays entry tag transferred. Elijah says I'm Elijah, by the way. Cade says Cade, see you in my rear view mirror? Loading mission,
1: kolejna
0: mission objective,
1: misja. Jakiś finish in third place or better.
0: Done loading. Press the A button.
1: No dobra, spróbujmy.
0: Elijah Gale says hey Cade, how do I steer this thing? Cade says boosting will disconnect you from the rhythm. Here, try it. Hold the B button to boost and use left stick left and left stick right to steer while boosting. Elijah Gale says okay, so I can steer while holding boost. Cade says right. Also, use other rig slipstreams for more speed. Second place. Third place. Fourth place. Fifth place. Sixth place.

0: fifth place. 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
0: Power Max. 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

0: Second place, Power Max. 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
1: Dobra, jestem na pierwszym miejscu.
0: Gold medal. Earned 60 credits. Mission objective. Finish in third place or better. Finished in first place.
1: Click the right stick for more details. Czyli miałem na trzecim miejscu nawet mogłem, ale wolałem tak.
0: Mission selection.
1: O, mamy kolejne.
0: You can now move freely on the track while holding boost, using left stick left and left stick right. Steer into rival rig slipstreams for more speed. Press any button to continue. Item slot unlocked. Equip items in the upgrade screen. Press any button to continue.
1: Możemy teraz przedmioty
0: mission selection,
1: używać.
0: A grid of missions, standard upgrades. 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Selected numbing module. 10% reduced damage from missing notes. 10% reduced speed lost from missing notes. 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Purchased and equipped. Selected mind tap. 0. Selected numbing module. Equipped. Level 1 out of 4.
1: A, to można levelować. Damage
0: from missing notes. 10% reduced speed lost from missing
1: tutaj
0: notes.
1: Widzę, że się
0: press
1: pozmieniało.
0: The A button to upgrade this item to level 2 for 200 credits.
1: O, to wszystko drogie, jak widzicie, więc opłaca się tutaj kupować naprawdę te wszystkie rzeczy na każdym poziomie trudności.
0: Hyperactivate, fresh meat, a tutorial, relax, it's legal, not yet complete and bonus objective not complete, there is a mission above. 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
1: A możemy sobie zrobić tą misję.
0: Not yet complete and bonus.
1: Taka poboczna misja.
0: The terminal displays incoming chat request from everyone's friend. Everyone's friend says, "Hey, kid, I have another data collection job if you want it." Elijah says, "Great, thanks. I've been thinking. This data stuff I'm doing, it is legal, right?" Everyone's friend says the rig thief wants to know if it's legal. Relax, nobody's going to the glass house. Loading mission. Boost is disabled for this mission. Mission
1: aha,
0: objective.
1: Nie można boostować
0: miss fewer
1: tej
0: than
1: 19 misji.
0: Notes. Bonus objective. Don't miss any notes. Worth 40 credits.
1: Oho, to done będzie loading. 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No nic. O, już zepsułem.

0: Udało mi się, słuchajcie, zrobić bezbłędnie. Powinienem dostać...
1: Gold medal. Earned 100 credits.
0: O, tutaj za stówę, ładnie.
1: Miss fewer than 19 notes. Bonus objective. Don't miss any notes. Complete. Click the right stick for more details. Press the mission selection, a grid of missions, standard difficulty, selected relax.
0: Pokażę wam jeszcze tylko tutorial do końca. Tu jeszcze jest hyper activate.
1: There are missions above to the left.
0: Aha, jeszcze jest u góry.
1: The Margrave contracts, silver medal and bonus.
0: A tu mam, a tu już byłem, okej.
1: Okay. A tutorial.
0: No dobra, jeszcze zrobimy tutorial.
1: Story screen. Jelly says my concierge code compels me to inform you that there's an Olokan Biodynamics representative with us today. Elijah says why? Do they want to talk to me? Jelly says they test their mods on daemons. Wanna try? Elijah says okay. The terminal displays incoming chat request from the Joyful Panel. The Joyful Panel's green logo appears on the terminal. It looks like some kind of nanotechnology device. The Joyful Panel says good day, Mr. Gale, isn't it? Elijah says yes. The Joyful Panel says you may call us the Joyful Panel. We've had our eye on you, Mr. Gale. You have a fine brain for this. I hope we can be friends. Elijah says sure. The Joyful Panel says good, good. We will be installing our hyperdrift module. If you could confirm the install? The terminal displays confirmed. The Joyful Panel says now, remain still, if the process is interrupted, your mind could lose coherence. Elijah says, the terminal displays installing. The Joyful Panel says yes. Installs are tricky. There's a story I like to tell about a young daemon who hacked an experimental mod of ours. Tried to install it himself. The Joyful Panel says sadly, he was not up to the task. Fused his brain to the neural interface, trapped himself in daemon space. The Joyful Panel says the mod overrode most of his personality, so he became the property of Olokan Corp. And Olokan Corp doesn't like to waste assets. The Joyful Panel says they hooked him up to a feeding tube, put him to work. Every moment of every day, he delivered data for us. He survived 9 months like that. The Joyful Panel says of course, with the time dilation in daemon space, for him it was over 250 years. The Joyful Panel says but you don't need to worry about anything like that, Mr. Gale. Elijah says, the terminal displays installation complete. The Joyful Panel says all done. It will need some fine tuning. Perhaps you could run a test for us?

Power Max. The Joyful panel says hit notes during hyperdrift for extra speed. The Joyful panel says hyperdrift also lets you navigate turns without slowing down. The Joyful panel says do one more hyperdrift to complete the test.